0: thoughts. I used to want a Tesla, but now I'd be embarrassed to drive it.
1: Did you know that explosion backwards is noisel, Pixie?
0: Not all heroes wear capes, you know. There's Super Baby. He wears a diaper.
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0: Robert 4.5, Rito's Rock Station. There's the Pretty Reckless for I Am Death. I got to see Pretty Reckless open up for AC/DC beginning of August. And wow, I'm very glad I got to see them. And Taylor Momsen's really good at what she does. So, you know, some people don't like what she has to say. Sing. Is she a good singer? Yeah, that's all I care about. So it was really good. Falling in Reverse on the way, Papa Roach. And stay tuned. We've got a new Dirty Honey coming up. I love this song so much. We debuted it yesterday during the midday show, and I got to do it. It was fun, and that's coming up next at Rock 104.5.
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0: Rock 104.5, that's the latest from Dirty Honey with Lights Out. And that one's going to stick around for a while. I have a feeling. I love it. That's it for me. I'm not sticking around for a while. I'm getting out of here. We've got Dayseeker on the way. New 3 Days Grace. That's coming up here in just a little bit. And I'll be back again, I think, on Monday filling in for Jay. So thanks for hanging out on Rock 104.5. Have a great weekend.
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13: Hey guys, the third Saturday in September is always Batman Day. So you're going to hear a lot of this.
14: I'm Batman.
13: It's International Coastal Cleanup Day. Nice thing to do, especially if you happen to be at the beach this weekend. The Cat Lobby will think of anything to make a day about it, and it's National Meow Like a Pirate Day. Also, just happens to be Talk Like a Pirate Day. You know a pirate's favorite letter, right? It's not R.
14: It be the C.
13: Thank you, Captain Hook. Hey, adopt and don't shop for pets. It's Puppy Mill Awareness Day and Responsible Dog Ownership Day in general.
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15: Hey guys, the third Saturday in September is always Batman Day. 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
16: I'm Batman.
15: It's International Coastal Cleanup Day. Nice thing to do, especially if you happen to be at the beach this weekend. The Cat Lobby will think of anything to make a day about, and it's National Meow Like a Pirate Day. Also, just happens to be Talk Like a Pirate Day. You know a pirate's favorite letter, right? It's not R.
16: It be the C.
15: 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Hey, adopt and don't shop for pets. It's Puppy Mill Awareness Day and Responsible Dog Ownership Day in general.
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0: Suicide Messiah from Black Label Society. Protest the Hero before that with Mouthpiece. Rhodey Walker from Protest the Hero is my guest on the show. We're talking about the new record Within, and let's talk about that track, Mouthpiece. It speaks to a larger issue of how messaging is being controlled in today's world. Anyone paying attention in the U.S. has seen some of the impact in our media decisions and ownership in the last few years. Rhodey, what initially drew you into this conversation, and do you feel there's enough concern or action being taken given what we're seeing these days?
1: I think we're all vaguely aware of what's happening, and we're vaguely aware of the influence that people have over us, and media personalities and failed comedians and stuff like that, podcasters, so on and so forth. But we're not really doing anything. And, you know, it's inspired by sitting around and talking with people and hearing what they're saying and hearing, you know, like normal people, regular everyday people start quoting what I would consider extremists, like Andrew Tate and stuff like that. And you hear that stuff start flying around, like all this like kind of horrible shit, and you start hearing it flying around dinner tables like it's normal, like it's okay. Like the subjugation of women is just like something that we should consider because males are lonely. And that's sort of what inspired the idea. Sitting here being like, we are being divided. We are actively being divided by these charlatans who are convincing us to hate one another. And it's not cool with me. Like, they're doing it for money. And that's the only reason why they would ever do this. And I'm not interested in having regular people divided, because we should be together, and we should overcome the true oppressors, which is the large corporations and the billionaires.
0: Rhodey Walker of Protest the Hero is with us. It's Full Metal Jacket. Coming up after the break, a track from Tony Iommi's new solo record, From the Dark, which, by the way, is coming out October 23rd. We've also got Motorhead and more with Rhodey. Stay close.
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0: Full Metal Jacket, Rody Walker of Protest, the hero on the show. The new album is titled Within, and while that may seem like a simple title, it comes from a larger maxim, as above, so below. How did adhering to the idea within influence what you were doing, and did it lead to a personal self-examination within the process?
1: Yeah, you know what? I think the self-examination really came before. The title came afterwards, and it really was, you know, it just fit so well. I was already writing this thing about how these larger ideas were affecting me on an individual basis and trying to write something that would be specific and still appeal to a broad spectrum of people. And then while, you know, sort of discussing the idea with my wife one night, she sort of said, well, why don't you go back to that, like, as above, so below thing? She was like, there's a portion of it that a lot of people don't ever really speak. And we talked about it for a while and went, well, that works really well. It fits within the concept. But, yeah, so that's really all it was, just sort of brainstorming with my wife. And I know when we put out the press releases, I've written it up in such a way that is very pretentious and very like pseudo-intellectual BS, but that's all it really is, you know, writing about how the larger world affects myself, and it fit within that maxim very well.
0: It's Full Metal Jacket still to come. We've got Metallica. We've got a new track for you from Down. Jamie Josta is going to be checking in with Josta's weekly pick from The Pit. And more with my guest, Rody Walker of Protest the Hero. Oh,
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Full Metal Jacket, Rody Walker from the band Protest the Hero on the show with us this week. Again, the new record is called Within, and another strong and to the point song on this album is Fishhook, which addresses the public divide in opinion and how we handle it. Do you feel we've reached a point of no return with how we treat and address one another? I mean, is there a way back to understanding and, you know, civility? What do you feel is our public contract with one another in dealing with beliefs and

0: Full Metal Jacket, Rhodey Walker from Protest the Hero with us, talking about their new album, Within. And earlier we spoke about the band's independence and having a say in all parts of your career. As an artist, the music is definitely yours, but when it comes to a music video or artwork, there's a certain trust that's turned over, you know, to another party to meet that vision. Can you speak to what communication or direction is given when it came to Within's album art and the mouthpiece video, and your thoughts on how it all turned out?
1: Yeah, so with both the album art and the mouthpiece video, we are as involved as we can be, but we are also using people that we trust. Martin Withworth did the artwork, and he is someone who we've used in the past and we know is always going to create something that not only represents the music that we create, but some

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7: Hey, hope you're hungry today. It's National Fried Rice Day, Punch Day, Queso Day for the cheese dip, and String Cheese Day. It's also Sea Otter Awareness Week and Deaf Dog Awareness Week, but don't eat those. They got enough problems. If you're a crime or intelligence analyst, we recognize you today. It's also the International Week of Happiness at Work. So get a job and then be happy. All week. If you want to quickly lose value in an investment in nothing, then it's International NFT Day. You do you.
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5: Hey, hope you're hungry today. It's National Fried Rice Day, Punch Day, Queso Day for the cheese dip, and String Cheese Day. It's also Sea Otter Awareness Week and Deaf Dog Awareness Week, but don't eat those. 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If you're a crime or intelligence analyst, we recognize you today. It's also the International Week of Happiness at Work. So get a job and then be happy. All week. If you want to quickly lose value in an investment in nothing, then it's International NFT Day. 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
5: Hey, hope you're hungry today. It's National Fried Rice Day, Punch Day, Queso Day for the cheese dip, and String Cheese Day. It's also Sea Otter Awareness Week and Deaf Dog Awareness Week, but don't eat those. 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So get a job and then be happy. All week. If you want to quickly lose value in an investment in nothing, then it's International NFT Day. You do you.
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16: 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It's National Fried Rice Day, Punch Day, Queso Day for the cheese dip, and String Cheese Day. 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So get a job and then be happy. All week. If you want to quickly lose value in an investment in nothing, then it's International NFT Day. You do you.
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4: Hey, hope you're hungry today. It's National Fried Rice Day, Punch Day, Queso Day for the cheese dip, and String Cheese Day. It's also Sea Otter Awareness Week and Deaf Dog Awareness Week, but don't eat those. They got enough problems. If you're a crime or intelligence analyst, we recognize you today. It's also the International Week of Happiness at Work. So get a job and then be happy. All week. If you want to quickly lose value in an investment in nothing, then it's International NFT Day. You do you.
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11: 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It's National Fried Rice Day, Punch Day, Queso Day for the cheese dip, and String Cheese Day. It's also Sea Otter Awareness Week and Deaf Dog Awareness Week, but don't eat those. 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If you're a crime or intelligence analyst, we recognize you today. It's also the International Week of Happiness at Work. So get a job and then be happy. All week. If you want to quickly lose value in an investment in nothing, then it's International NFT Day. You do you.
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11: Hey, hope you're hungry today. It's National Fried Rice Day, Punch Day, Queso Day for the cheese dip, and String Cheese Day. It's also Sea Otter Awareness Week and Deaf Dog Awareness Week, but don't eat those. They got enough problems. If you're a crime or intelligence analyst, we recognize you today. It's also the International Week of Happiness at Work. So get a job and then be happy. All week. If you want to quickly lose value in an investment in nothing, then it's International NFT Day. You do you.
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13: Hey, hope you're hungry today. It's National Fried Rice Day, Punch Day, Queso Day for the cheese dip, and String Cheese Day. It's also Sea Otter Awareness Week and Deaf Dog Awareness Week, but don't eat those. They got enough problems. If you're a crime or intelligence analyst, we recognize you today. It's also the International Week of Happiness at Work. So get a job and then be happy. All week. If you want to quickly lose value in an investment in nothing, then it's International NFT Day. You do you.
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